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Europe under Duvalier, during the Duvalier years of the dictatorship in Haiti. To me, it was a period of silence and of fear. I was 17, my family, my uncle, my aunt, and four of my cousins were arrested and they were killed. They were taken to Fort Dimanche, the infamous prison under the Duvalier regime, and they were killed. And to me, that event really marked my choice. I decided that I could no longer accept this to continue. And one way I thought I could change it is by being a journalist.

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tuck it in the cat, tuck it in the cat, tuck it in the cat, tuck it in the cat, tuck it in the cat, tuck it in the cat, tuck it in the cat, tuck it in the cat, tuck it in the cat, tuck it in the cat, tuck it in the cat, tuck it in the cat, tuck it in the cat, tuck it in the cat, tuck it in the cat, tuck it in the cat, tuck it in the cat, tuck it in the cat, tuck it in the cat, tuck it in the cat, tuck it in the cat, tuck it in the cat, tuck it in the cat, tuck it in the cat, tuck it in the cat, tuck it in the cat, tuck it in the cat, tuck it in the cat, tuck it in the cat, tuck it in the cat, 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